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3: I know quite a few of you were looking forward to seeing Bioga as Ed Sheeran's backup band on his current tour, but they have withdrawn from the tour. Something about having a conscience. We salute them, and we'll be playing something from them next week. This week, we have brand new music from a gentleman from Seattle named Hayden Stern. He has learned fiddling from Alistair Fraser, a true master. His new album is called The Morning Dark, and this is Boston Harbor.

Another group from the west coast of the U.S., that is Lexington Field from San Diego. Their album is called Win the Day, and that was Steps. Now we have a Canadian group, Haggis X1. This is from their self-titled album, and it's Arthur's Gold, Any Means of Persuasion.

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5: And you're listening to Kelton the Twist with Patricia Fraser.

We dug back into our vault for the town pants. And that was Rasputin, of course, a Boney M. song. And that was recorded down at the Blarney Stone many years ago. The Blarney Stone is still there down in Gastown if you wanted to visit. You're listening to Kilt in a Twist, and I'm Patricia Fraser.

tune originally done by Fluke, here presented by Homeland. They are from Columbus, Ohio. The album is called The Show, and that was Pressed for Time. We also heard from Hannah Saunders and Ben Savage with Renardine from their album Awake. Now from Glasgow comes the album The Uprising by Stramash, and this is The Bonnie Ship, The Diamond.

Now, I do some volunteering with the local tourism group Destination Vancouver, and over and over, we hear people say, you know, people said that Canadians were nice, but we didn't really believe it. But you really are. You really are nice, and we really are very nice. Do come up and visit us anytime. We'd love to see you. Now, it's nice to know that Patrick Mang

Italian band Willows have a Canadian singer. The album is called One for the Road, and that was Ophelia. Now, before that, we heard from Patrick Mangan. The album is called Highland Echoes, but that was the Canadian set. We have new music from the Real Mackenzies and their new album, On Your Bike. Here's an ode to a sheep. Fiona, we love you.

0: An island of tranquility to soothe your soul and ease your troubled mind. 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
2: Our Cosmic Celtic Play for today is The Earthship from Sketch. But first, a thought to ponder by Juan Pablo Quiñones. We are on board the best, most resilient, and most spacious spaceship we could ever build.

Oh, yes, we must appreciate this perfect place. Earth. In the Goldilocks zone, we're not being burnt by the sun, we're not being frozen by space. It's just right. Now, I also want to remind you to please review us and subscribe to the show wherever you pick up the podcast. You're listening to Celt in a Twist, and I'm Patricia Fraser.

Afro-Celt Sound System, The Mantra, from their album Ova. Thanks so much for joining us today on Celt in a Twist. 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Our producer is Cal Coat, who also hosts World Beat Canada Radio. 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